0: 1049. 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

0: 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Round 13 of local rugby league on today at Warren Park. Southdown Rabbitohs take on the Darwin Brothers. And there's two games on today at TRL, the Dragons and the Raiders and the Sharks and the Bears. All the details are on the NRLNT website for local rugby league round 13. Coming up shortly, MP Bull.
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2: So every year, doctors at a hospital in China brace themselves for patients who come in with strikingly odd symptoms. They are seeing visions of pint-sized elf-like figures marching under doors, crawling up walls and clinging to

Crowe, Adam Duritz. So she said, what's the problem, baby? Pete Farnan from Boom Crash Opera. Butch Vig from Garbage. And Gian, one of a handful of stars to come from Geelong. Here's Wait on This Week in Music.

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0: covering the local issues important to you.
1: This $10 million support package from the Northern Territory Government, it's now been spent. What difference has that funding made to St John's operations?
2: So, Katie, I think it's fair to say it was a band-aid on an arterial bleed. We've actually put that to really good use, but it hasn't had a material change to our response times. In fact, I think we've had around 123 cases where we've exceeded our capacity to respond for hours on end. That's quite a lot. So 22 of those have basically been the whites that we've talked about previously.
0: Catch up on what you missed on the iHeartRadio app. Katie Wolf on Mix 104.9 from 9 a.m. weekdays. Thanks.